away. It's hard to say that I'd rather stay awake when I'm asleep, because my dreams are bursting at the seams.

Run round, your night takes its time. By the shack outside the game. You know what I'm talking about. Just let me know if you're gonna go to that whole mile on the range. They got a lot of nice girls.

Would you cry if you saw me crying? And would you save my soul tonight? Would you tremble